You have returned. Good. That already tells me something about you. You are someone ready to endure the bitterness of power, not just its sweetness. Welcome back to my study. I am Niccolo Machiavelli. Today, we step into the most dangerous, the most bloody, and the most unstable territory in the entire ecosystem of power. It is what I call the mixed principality. This is a state where a ruler does not start from a blank slate, but annexes a completely new territory, a new organization, to his existing one. Imagine building a heavy new wing right next to an old house. What if the foundations don't match, or the architecture clashes? The new structure will collapse, of course, but it won't stop there. It will drag the entire main house down into the ruins with it. Acquiring a new territory isn't just about adding assets. You are taking on their resentment. You are inheriting their hidden loyalties and an alien culture. You are shouldering the whole burden, whether you like it or not. Before we begin, let me ask you one thing. There is a cruel law in history. A conqueror is destined to be betrayed by the very people who once welcomed him with open arms. Why does this happen? The crisis of a new ruler always begins with an illusion, the illusion of hope. Men change their rulers willingly, hoping to better themselves, and this hope induces them to take up arms against him who rules.

Men willingly change their master, believing that a new ruler will improve their lives. This blind belief makes them take up arms against their current ruler and open the gates for you, the conqueror. But they are entirely deceived. Experience soon teaches them that things have only gotten worse. Why? Because establishing new power always requires infinite violence, new taxes, and endless inconveniences to the newly conquered subjects. Now, look at the brilliant trap you have walked into. You have inevitably made enemies of all those you injured in seizing the principality. But worse, you cannot keep the friendship of the insiders who helped you get there. Their expectations of rewards are infinitely higher than what you can actually give them. You cannot use strong medicine against them because you are politically indebted to them. So, the enemies you conquered hate you, and the friends who opened the gates resent you. This is the inescapable blood debt of every newly appointed leader. Of course, not every conquest is a grueling ordeal. When the territory you conquer shares your language and customs, holding it is simple. You only need to do two things. First, extinguish the bloodline of the previous ruler. Second, do not change their laws or taxes. If you do this, the people will soon forget who you are and carry on as they always have. But the real trouble begins after that. What happens when you conquer a territory with a completely different language and alien culture? In such a place, basic tricks won't save you. Do you know the most effective remedy for this? The new ruler must go and live there in person. Look at the Ottoman Turks. How did they hold on to the vast territory of Greece? It wasn't just by sending troops. The Sultan himself established his presence there. What do you gain by being on the ground? You can feel the faint tremors of rebellion before they even erupt. The moment a disorder arises, you can crush it instantly on the spot. But what if you are sitting in your safe capital, just waiting for reports? The bad news will only reach you when the situation has grown too massive to remedy. Remember, power is inversely proportional to distance. To be distant is to lose. If you can't go yourself, here is the second best remedy. Plant your own people in strategic spots. In other words, build colonies. It's a highly cost-effective strategy. It costs the ruler almost nothing. The method is simple. Strip a few locals of their land and houses to give to your new settlers. And what happens to those you've injured? They become poor, scattered, and broken overnight. Don't worry. They will be far too powerless and divided to ever pose a threat to you again. Now, let's face your toughest opponent yet. What if the place you've conquered isn't a monarchy, but a republic? A place where people are used to living under their own laws and in absolute freedom. You have three choices. First, ruin them completely. Second, go and live there in person. Third, let them keep their laws while just collecting tribute. Let me tell you the harsh truth. The third way is a delusion.

The only truly safe way to hold a city accustomed to freedom is to tear it down to the ground. Why? Because the memory of liberty never dies. In a republic, there is a deeper hatred and an unquenchable thirst for revenge. No matter how many benefits you provide, they will never forget the taste of freedom. He who becomes master of a city accustomed to freedom and does not destroy it may expect to be destroyed by it. Unless you scatter them or destroy the city, they will rally around the name of liberty at the very first opportunity. Don't try to tame a wild beast by putting it in a golden cage. The moment the door opens, it will tear your throat out. If you want to rule them, you must break their spirit entirely. Now we reach the coldest and most terrifying truth about managing people in my entire book. Men ought either to be well treated or crushed, because they can avenge themselves of lighter injuries. Of more serious ones, they cannot. Have you ever hesitated to crush an opponent out of pity, only to have them return later to destroy you? If you injure a man slightly, he will harbor that resentment and wait for the perfect moment to stab you in the back. Therefore, if you must strike, the blow must be so absolute and devastating that you never have to fear revenge. Half measures don't buy loyalty. They only buy you time until your assassination. Conquering a territory is just a glamorous start. The true test, the test of your virtu, is keeping it. In this tragic game, you cannot keep your hands clean. To build a new order, the old foundations must be torn up and the roots pulled out. Never deceive yourself with the illusion of a bloodless transition. The throne of power is always built upon the sacrifices of others. The choice is yours. Either treat them with kindness to win them over, or crush them so completely that they can never rise again. There is no middle ground.

erroneous. Because by not interfering, you will be left, without favor or consideration, the guerdon of the conqueror. Irresolute leaders crawl into the gray zone of neutrality just to escape immediate trouble. But that path always leads to ruin. I tell you, choose a side and fight boldly. Even if your side loses, they will remember you as a comrade who bled with them and look for the next chance together. It is far better to be a proud lion than a half-baked fox. Once you have the resolve to reject neutrality, you need an even higher level of skill, the art of how to package that resolve. I told you before that a prince must learn how not to be good. Do you remember? But let us be clear. Being able to use evil when necessary is a matter of survival. But showing that evil to the world is a matter of suicide. This is where the art of appearance comes in. But let us be clear. Using evil is for survival, but showing it is suicide. A prince does not need to actually possess all virtues. In fact, observing them always is dangerous, but appearing to have them is your most powerful weapon. Your mind must be a fortress of flexibility. Stay on the path of good if you can, but you must know how to enter into evil when necessity dictates. Why so? Everyone sees what you appear to be. Few really know what you are. Men judge more by the eye than by the hand. Everyone can see your mask, but few can actually touch your soul. The masses are always captivated by appearances and by the final outcome. If you succeed, no matter how you got there, the masses will praise you. Because in the eyes of the crowd, the ends always justify the means. I leave you with this truth. To walk the path of the beast is not to abandon your humanity. It is to accept the tragic responsibility of power. You must be willing to dirty your own soul to protect the kingdom you have built.

0: Mr. Red hates mosquitoes. I was having a nap, and a mosquito came flying around me. I hate mosquitoes. I wanted to sleep, but the mosquito bit me.
1: Mosquito!
0: You! Stay there! I'll catch you. I tried to catch the mosquito, but I failed.
1: The mosquito bit me!
2: Come on, mosquito!
0: Sunday tried to catch the mosquito, but she failed too.
1: Huh?
2: Oh, Red, don't move! I have this!
3: Let me catch the mosquito.
0: Finally, Sunday caught the mosquito.
2: But
0: there came a fly.
4: Huh? A fly?
0: I hate flies. Sunday started to catch the fly.
5: Oh, Sunday, please!

0: Mr. Rich, three wishes.
1: Oh, 여기 있네.
2: An old man gave me three marbles that grant wishes.
1: 소원을 이루어주는 구슬.
2: I dropped the marbles. Okay, I'm going to make my first wish. I want to be small. I got very small so I could pull out the marbles. Sunday, I'm here!
0: What happened to you?
3: Then you...
2: I told Sunday they were magic marbles.
3: Thank you.
2: And Sunday took one.
4: Stop!
2: So, I made my second wish. I want to be big.
4: Sunday, I found you.
2: I got very big, so I could catch Sunday.
0: Red, you are already so nice the way you are.
2: Now, I had to make my last wish.
4: I want to be me, the way I am.
0: Red, you're back!
2: Yes, I'm back!
5: I'm me!
0: You're

0: Mr. Red helps Sunday. Sunday hurt her leg. It was my fault, so I wanted to help her.
1: Oh, Sunday, I'm so sorry.

0: Can you please get me my cell phone?
1: Okay. Where is it?
0: It's on the table.
1: Sunday! It's not on the table!
0: Is it on the sofa?
1: No, it's not on the sofa! Ah! I found it! It's under the sofa.
0: Can you make me some fried rice?
1: Fried rice? Sure! The vegetables are in the fridge. Oh. Sunday wanted me to make her fried rice with vegetables. Finally, I made some fried rice for Sunday. But she didn't like it.
0: I need some salt, ketchup, water!
1: Sunday kept asking me to get something for her. I brought everything here for you. Enjoy your meal. Bye.

0: Mr. Red has samgyetang for lunch.
1: Hey, Sunday!
2: Sunday invited me to lunch.
1: Okay, so what are we having for lunch?
3: Ta-da!
2: Sunday cooked samgyetang for me with this chicken.
4: For lunch?
5: Sunday!
2: I tried to eat it, but I couldn't.
5: Bye!
1: Then I met a chicken. It was the chicken whose leg I had eaten.
6: What did you have for lunch?
5: Don't follow me!
1: I ran and ran, but I was caught by the chicken.
5: I'm so sorry. I just had one chicken leg. That's it.
7: Oh, no! Chicken is really delicious.
2: So, I had more samgyetang.
1: Samgyetang.
2: Oh, it was really good.
8: Samgyetang. Samgyetang.

0: Mr. Red, wake up!
1: On Sunday,
2: we promised to go jogging.
1: I promised to go jogging with Sunday, but I overslept.
2: I'll wake you up every morning for the next week.
1: On Monday,
0: Red, wake up!
1: But I fell asleep again in the bathroom.
2: Red!
1: On Wednesday.
2: Good! Huh?
0: Today is Wednesday.
1: After eating the pork belly, I was full and sleepy. I fell asleep again.
2: What? Wake up, Red!
1: On Friday. Sunday, what are you doing?
0: I'm sorry,

0: good.
1: Good morning, Sunday.
2: Huh? On Saturday,
0: you're up this early in the morning.
2: I went to Sunday's house.
1: Thank you for waking me up every morning. Let's have some.
2: We ate sandwiches together for breakfast. It was a wonderful Saturday morning.

0: Mr. Red needs to exercise.
1: All right.
0: Sunday and I exercised today.
1: Are you ready?
0: But I wasn't good.
1: Bend down.
2: Bend down.
1: And touch your toes. All right, stretch your arms out in front of you and bend your knees. Red! Oh, my!
2: I'm so tired.
0: I wanted to sit back and watch TV, but...
3: Let's get healthy with Healthy Man!
0: I had to exercise with Healthy Man.
4: All right, Healthy Man, come on!
0: And I wanted to do better than him.
4: Let's go! Hop, hop, hop! I could do better than you, Healthy Man! Look!
0: Turn around! I tried very hard. Yes, I really did.
1: Are you sitting on the sofa?
5: Please get up.

0: but I am excited to hear about them.
1: Well, Grover, being excited is a feeling.
2: Oh, I knew that.
1: Now, there are other feelings like happy.
0: Happy!
1: Sad. Angry.
0: Angry!
1: Surprised.
0: Surprised!
1: Frustrated.
0: Frustrated!
1: Come on, let's find out more about feelings today on Sesame Street.
2: I feel proud to have helped you, Elmo. You are welcome.
1: Thank you, but okay.

0: Come on. Come on. Right this way. Right this way.
1: All right. All right. Is everybody ready?
2: Yeah. Oh, hi. Welcome to Sesame Street. Oh, you're just in time for the feelings fair.
1: Elmo, Julia, and I are going together.
2: Yeah. You know, going to the feelings fair makes Elmo feel excited.
3: Excited?
1: Well, yeah, me too. And this is your first feelings fair, right, Julia?
3: First feelings fair.
2: Oh, well, Julia's gonna love it. Mm-hmm.
1: And you can come too.
2: Yeah, come on.
1: So the thing about this fair is that all of the games and crafts are about feelings.
4: Mm. Yeah, and all the food is about feelings too.
5: Hey, Cookie Monster.
4: Hi. Hi, me making me world-famous face cakes.
2: Oh. Oh, well, what's a face cake?
4: Oh, well, they're pancakes with fruity faces on them. See? Me serving today three feelings. Happy apple, sad blueberry, and surprise strawberry.
3: Mmm, surprise strawberry, please.
2: Yeah. Oh, Elmo wants a happy face cake, so Elmo can be happy when he eats it.
1: You know what? I'm feeling happy, too, but I really love blueberries, so may I have a sad face cake, please?
4: You got it. Yeah, me gonna call you when they ready.
1: Great.
2: Okay.
4: Terrific.
6: Step right up, step right up.
1: Let's go check it out. Come on.
2: Yeah.
6: Take a turn and try your hand at the face game.
2: Yeah. Okay, looks fun.
1: Should we try?
2: Let's play.
1: Okay, let's play.
2: Play.
1: Awesome.
2: Play.
1: Three. Okay, first, I'm going to choose a mask without looking at it.
2: Mm-hmm.
1: Okay?
2: Mm-hmm.
1: Then I'm going to hold up the mask so that you can see it, but I can't. Then you're going to describe the expression on the face, and I try to guess the feeling. You ready?
2: Yeah, let's do it.
1: Sounds awesome. Let's do it. Okay,
2: right.
1: Here we go. Let's take a mask.
2: Okay.
1: And boom.
2: Oh. Well, Chris's eyebrows are up really high.
3: Oh, big eyes.
1: And your mouth looks like the letter O. Okay. Eyebrows high. Eyes big. Mouth like a letter O. Let's take a look. Am I surprised?
2: Yes!
1: Surprised!
2: You
1: got it!
6: Yeah, awesome! That was fun, right?
1: That was great. All right, who's next? Elmo? Julia?
2: Hey, Julia, would you like to play together?
3: Oh, together?
2: Great, let's
3: play together.
2: Cool.
1: Okay, cool. Well, check it out. I just so happen to have two masks with the same feeling.
2: Oh, all right. Thanks, Chris.
1: All right, let's look.
2: Yeah, let's play.
1: Okay, you both have big smiles.
3: Oh, smiles?
2: Smiles?
1: Oh, thanks.
2: Let's see.
3: Oh. Happy!
2: Yeah.
1: Yes, that's right.
6: That's right.
1: Good job. You all win the faces game, which means you all get a feeling sticker.
3: Oh,
1: sticker.
3: Yay.
6: All right, Alan, here you go.
1: Oh, I get a sticker?
6: That's
1: okay.
6: For you.
1: Thank you.
6: Hey, Julia. This is for you.
1: Oh, that looks nice.
6: And you know what, Elmo?
2: What?
6: This is for you.
2: Feelings.
6: Oh, there you go.
2: Thank you. You know, guessing feelings is fun.
1: Mm-hmm.
3: Yeah.
6: Oh, and if you like guessing feelings, you got to check out Nina's game.
1: Okay.
6: Right. See ya.
2: Bye.
1: Come on.
2: Thanks, Chris.
7: Hey, say bye-bye to your little friends. Thanks, Nina.

0: Come one, come all, step right up. Play duck, duck, guess.
1: Nina, isn't it duck, duck, goose?
0: That's a different game. This is duck, duck, guess, where you guess the feeling on the bottom of each duck.
1: Well, that's gonna be pretty hard, Nina, because these ducks all have the exact same look on their faces.
0: Good point. Let me explain. So there's a different feeling written on the bottom of each duck. So this one says happy.
1: Oh, okay, that makes much more sense.
2: Yeah.
0: So you'll come up with your partner,
1: right?
0: And you'll pick a duck,
3: okay.
0: And then you peek at the feeling written on the bottom,
1: right?
0: And then you act it out.
1: Oh.
0: Then we guess the feeling.
1: Oh.
0: Who wants to go first?
1: Well, Emma wants to do it. Emma wants to do it. Oh, let's do it together, Johnny.
0: Okay.
1: Okay. Let's do. Pick a duck. What is it? What is it? Oh, okay, okay, okay.
3: Okay, Charlie's eyes are big, and her mouth is wide open. It's sort of like she's surprised, but not in a good way.
2: Elmo hiding face. Scared?
0: Yeah,
2: scared?
0: That's
2: okay.
0: Julia!
2: Good job, Julia!
3: Yeah.
0: Hey, Julia, you got it right. That means that you can go next. Pick a partner.
1: I want to see this. Yeah.
3: Oh. Yeah, I would love to be your partner, Julia. Okay, here, let me pick a duck. Okay. Okay, you ready?
1: Okay. Oh, wow. Well, Julia and Alan are smiling. Is it happy?
3: It's close. Keep guessing.
0: Let's look at their bodies for more clues.
1: Well, Alan is doing that happy dance that he does whenever he's excited about a new muffin recipe.
0: And Julia flaps her hands like that when she's excited, so...
4: Excited!
3: Excited!
1: Excited!
0: Okay, that means it's time for feelings freeze. Let's go!
3: Oh, okay. Yeah, can't wait. Oh,
5: welcome, everybody, to the game Feelings Freeze.
6: Ooh. Oh, boy.
5: Our performers will act out a scene, and then we'll freeze it, and guess what they're feeling. And action!
7: I'm so excited for my birthday party. I'll just put down this pie while I finish decorating.
0: Tired. I need to sit down.
1: No, no, no, no, no, no, no, no, no, no.
7: Oh, no.
5: Feelings freeze. Audience, let's look at their expressions. What do we think Charlie is feeling?
4: Angry.
5: Right! She's feeling angry because Nina sat on her pie. Now, what's something she could do to help her calmly tell Nina how she feels?
2: Belly breathe.
5: Great idea, Julia. Charlie will take a slow, deep breath. How does Nina feel after sitting on the pie?
3: Well, I once accidentally sat on my own sandwich. Don't ask. And it made me feel embarrassed.
5: Oh, embarrassed sounds good to me. Now, how could Nina be a good friend and help Charlie feel better?
1: Oh, she could say, sorry, Charlie.
5: Great, Elmo. Let's try it. And action!
7: I feel really angry that you sat on my pie.
0: I'm so sorry. It was an accident. I didn't mean to sit on your pie.
7: Thanks. That does make me feel less angry. But I still don't have a pie. I feel...
5: Feelings freeze! How do we think Charlie feels now?
2: I don't know.
1: Yeah. That's a hard one, Julia. Elmo's not sure either. Does Charlie feel sad?
5: Yes, she does look sad because she doesn't have a pie. And it was helpful that Nina said she was sorry. But what else can Nina do to help them both feel better?
1: Oh, what if Nina helps make Charlie a new pie?
5: Let's give it a try and action!
0: Can I help make you a new pie in time for your party?
7: Thank you. That would be great.

0: How are they both feeling now?
1: Happy!
0: Yes, you all win feelings freeze! What an emotional roller coaster! Oh, oh, hey, you two, you can unfreeze.
2: Oh, thank you.
0: Yeah, okay. Let's take a bow. Oh. Yay!
3: Elmo, Julia, Ellen, order up.
4: Oh, come on, let's go.
3: Okay, here we go. We got surprise strawberry, sad blueberry, and happy apple. Enjoy.
5: Thank you so much. Here, I'll take that.
6: Thanks, Cookie Monster.
3: You're welcome.
7: Elmo sad?
6: Yeah, Elmo does feel sad, Julia. It's just that, well, Elmo was excited to eat a happy face cake. See, happy. But Elmo's face cake is all frowny.
3: Whoopsie. You know what, Elmo? We can turn that frown upside down. Yeah. You know, it's easy to cheer up a pancake.
6: Yeah. Thank you, Cookie Monster.
3: You're welcome.
6: Yeah, Elmo's face cake is happy, and Elmo's happy, too.
4: Oh, yeah? All right, come on, let's go eat.
6: Yeah, let's eat. Okay.
7: Yummy, yummy, yummy.
3: Bye-bye. Enjoy.
8: Celebrating me, celebrating you, celebrating us.
6: Oh, the wheels on Elmo's trike go round and round. Elmo hopes you're having fun on Sesame Street. Elmo sure is.

0: looks like I'm feeling happy. Hey, what do your feelings look like now?
1: F is for feelings. F is for feelings. The letter F.
2: Oscar, is Oscar okay?
3: I don't know. I have this feeling, and I don't know what it is.
2: Really?
3: Yeah. I feel kind of bubbly and good. Like I want to smile. Ugh.
2: Ugh. Oscar, Elmo thinks that Oscar feels happy.
3: Happy? Oh, no. What? Happiness makes grouches feel terrible. Hey, now. Now I feel terrible. If I wasn't a grouch, I'd say thank you, Elmo.
2: Oscar.
3: But since I am, scram!

0: baby feels a lot. It has lots of emotions. Right now, sounds like it's feeling...
1: I'll stop it from crying. Cry less, baby. Abby, my plan isn't working.
0: My baby feels a lot is sad. How can we make it happy?
1: Can we press the off button?
0: Or we can do this.
1: Abby, you did it! Look, now it's happy.
2: I'm coming! I've got something really exciting today.
0: What could it be? Count with me. 1, 2, 3.
2: It's a stage where actors put on shows.
3: Cool.
2: Just grab on to my handles and we'll go on an acting adventure.
4: Hi-yo, out we go!
0: We're backstage at a theater.
2: That's right. Today, you're going to put on a play. Abby, you'll be the director. And Rudy, you'll be the actor.
1: What do actors do?
2: An actor's job is to pretend to have emotions.
0: What do directors do?
2: Directors help actors to show different emotions.
0: Rudy, the play is a western about a cowboy and a sheep.
1: Oh, can I be the cowboy?
0: Sure!
2: Dressing up in a costume is part of an actor's job. Costumes are special clothes that match an actor's part in the play.
1: Howdy there. I am a cowboy.
0: Okay, Cowboy Rudy, let's practice the emotion. I want you to be happy.
1: Got it.
0: You will happily gallop in on your horse, hug the cardboard sheep, and say, I found her! Remember, your emotion is happy. And go! Hold it! Do you think Rudy was acting happy?
2: Not really. Rudy was acting sad.
0: Let's try again, Rudy. Remember, your emotion is happy! Think happy. Feel happy. Be happy! And go.
1: I found her.
0: Hold it! Rudy didn't seem to be acting happy. Did he seem happy to you?
2: Good try, Rudy. But I think you were acting scared, not happy.
1: Oops, I messed up again. I give up.
0: Rudy, don't give up. I'll help you. You need to act the way you do when you're happy.
1: Right.
0: What's something that makes you feel really happy?
1: Ooh, mac and cheese.
0: Great. So, what you need to do is act like you're seeing a big bowl of mac and cheese.
1: Okay, I got this, Director Abby.
0: Great! Let's practice again.
2: No time to practice. The show is starting. Places! Places!
1: Now? But what if I'm not ready? What if I act the wrong way? I can't go out there.
0: You can do it. Just remember, act happy.
2: 3 seconds till curtain. 3, 2, 1.
0: Remember, happy.
1: Mac and cheese. I'm a happy cowboy. I found her. I found her. Yeah. Yeehaw.
2: Bravo, Director Abby! Bravo, Actor Rudy! You didn't give up, and you put on the play!
0: We make a great team!
4: Secret handshake! Up high, down low! Yay, we did it! Way to go!
2: Time to go home!
0: Woohoo!
2: Time for me to go. I'll leave the way I came in.
0: Here's a job for you. Be an actor. Think of different emotions and act them out.
1: Oh! See you next time
0: on Abby's Amazing.

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Okay, Tango, time to play.

0: will solve the mystery and find your wand.
1: Oh, oh. Oh, please hurry, Elmo. I miss Wanda so much.
0: Come on, Tango. Let's investigate. Look, Tango. The wind is blowing that leaf into a leaf pile.
2: Oh,
0: Elmo wonders. What if the wind blew Abby's wand under all of those leaves? Let's try looking. Oh, Elmo guesses the wand wasn't in the leaf pile after all. Well, let's keep looking. Elmo and Tango have to solve the mystery. Does Tango hear that sound? It's Groovy. He's playing the drums with sticks. Abby's wand is long and skinny like a stick. So Elmo wonders, what if Grover thought the wand was a drumstick and picked it up to play the drums? Come on, Tango. Let's try asking Grover. Grover? Grover? Grover! Oh, hi, Grover. Is Grover playing the drums with Abby's wand?
3: What? Why, I would never do something so silly. No, I am playing the drums with a spoon and a paintbrush, thank you very much.
0: Ow. This mystery is very mysterious. But Elmo and Tango can't give up. We told Abby we'd find her wand. Tango, now isn't the time to bury sticks with ducks. We have to solve the mystery. Wait. Dax loves burying sticks. And Elmo knows that Abby's wand is long and skinny like a stick. So Elmo wonders, what if Dax thought Abby's wand was a stick and buried it? Come on, Tango. Let's see if Dax buried Abby's wand. Is Abby's wand buried here? Hey, Abby's wand! Elmo and Tango solve the mystery!
4: Shake your tail and

0: exciting adventure! I saw this picture in a colouring book, and now I'm going to be the first colour block to find the uncoloured castle! I'm going to colour all of this in, and then it will be known as Castle Red! Oh, better be going! I don't want anyone else to find it first! Bye, Chameleon! The uncoloured castle! I found it! So exciting! Now let's turn those flags red!
1: Red! Enjoying looking at my castle?
0: At your castle? It's mine! And anyway, Blue, how did you get here? It took me ages to get through the Green Forest.
1: I sailed my little blue boat across the Blue Lagoon. No bother.
0: Well, I'm going to colour the flags first. It's going to be Castle Red, not Castle Blue.
1: Cool down, Red. We can make this a game. Whoever colours the most flags gets to name the castle.
0: Oh, yes! Sounds exciting!
1: After three,

0: I've coloured 1, 2, 3 flags blue.
1: And I've coloured 1, 2, 3 flags red.
0: We've both coloured the same number of flags.
1: That means whoever colours the banner is the winner!
0: Blue!
1: Yes! Whoa!
0: Cool! That's what happens when our colours mix.
1: Oh, that means we can do this!
0: Blue
1: and red
2: mix to make...

0: Cool.
1: Excited to meet you.
2: I'm sure you are. You don't see me everywhere, you know. That's why I'm special. I'm Royal Purple. I've had lots of adventures. Imagine riding a purple octopus to the moon.
1: Wow!
2: Oh, wonderful. You found my castle. Purple!
3: Oh, it's your castle. I thought blue flags would make it castle blue.
1: And I thought red flags would make it castle red, Your Majesty.
2: They do look rather marvellous. I hereby decree your fantastic flags will always hang on Castle Purple. Now everyone will see that red and blue mix together to make purple.
1: So exciting! Allow us, Your Highness. Red and
4: blue
5: mix to make
2: purple.
6: We're going to be late. And where did P get to?
1: I just popped out for a second. Hurry up! We're going to be late!
7: Stop!
1: Bus!
6: Bus!
1: Oh!
6: Terrific! A bus!
1: Perfect! Oh, that's our bus! What are you doing?
7: Oh, somebody think of something!
1: Sub!
7: Somebody stop them!
6: This isn't the right way.
1: I just popped downstairs and there's no driver. Oh!
6: We're in a tight spot now.
7: Oh! So, now what?
6: Time for you know what.
1: Terrific!
6: At last, my bus pass!

0: Now what?
1: Oh! Oh! I thought I'd pop back with one of these.
0: Tremendous! I can use my bus pass. 2, 2, 2! Where are we going?

0: a river of Rome.
1: My heart, which clung to her, was torn and wounded till it bled.

0: exciting adventure! I saw this picture in a colouring book, and now I'm going to be the first colour block to find the uncoloured castle! I'm going to colour all of this in, and then it will be known as Castle Red! Oh, better be going! I don't want anyone else to find it first! Bye, Chameleon! The uncoloured castle! I found it! So exciting! Now let's turn those flags red!
1: Red! Enjoying looking at my castle?
0: At your castle? It's mine! And anyway, Blue, how did you get here? It took me ages to get through the Green Forest.
1: I sailed my little blue boat across the Blue Lagoon. No bother.
0: Well, I'm going to colour the flags first. It's going to be Castle Red, not Castle Blue.
1: Cool down, Red. We can make this a game. Whoever colours the most flags gets to name the castle.
0: Oh, yes! Sounds exciting!
1: After three.
0: Two, one, go!

0: I've coloured 1, 2, 3 flags blue.
1: And I've coloured 1, 2, 3 flags red.
0: We've both coloured the same number of flags.
1: That means whoever colours the banner is the winner!
0: Blue!
1: Yes! Whoa!
0: Cool! That's what happens when our colours mix.
1: Ooh! That means we can do this!
0: Blue
1: and red mix to make
2: purple!
0: Cool!
1: Excited to meet you!
2: I'm sure you are. You don't see me everywhere, you know. That's why I'm special. I'm Royal Purple. I've had lots of adventures. Imagine riding a

0: They're to make purple.
1: So exciting! Allow us, Your Highness. Red and
2: blue
3: mix to make
0: purple.
2: Cool!
4: We're going to be late. And where did P get to?
1: I just popped out for a second. Hurry up! We're going to be late!
5: Stop!
1: Bus!
4: Bus! Oh, terrific! A bus!
1: Perfect! Oh, that's our bus! What are you doing?
4: Oh?
5: Somebody think of something!
4: Sub!
5: Somebody stop them!
4: This isn't the right way.
1: I just popped downstairs and there's no driver.
4: We're in a tight spot now.
5: So, now what?
4: Time for you know what.
1: Terrific!
4: At last, my bus pass.

0: Now what?
1: Oh! Oh! I thought I'd pop back with one of these.
0: Tremendous! I could use my bus pass. Two, two, two! Where are we going?

0: a river of Rome.
1: My heart, which clung to her, was torn and wounded till it bled.

Hello everyone, welcome back to 세리나의 누구나 톡톡. 안녕하세요, 저는 세리나입니다. Welcome back to the program where we teach you the slight nuanced differences between two very confusing words. Let's take a look at today's two words. Admire versus respect. Admire versus respect. 네, 오늘 비교할 단어들입니다. admire 그리고 respect. 차이점이 뭘까요? 네, 첫 번째 단어부터 할게요. 네.

0: It's time for English on the Go, so we're going to take a look at Bluence's full clip where she talks to us about how open and honest communication is very important in order to prevent misunderstandings. Let's find out more.
1: Just wanna ignite ya!
2: Are you ready? Go!
3: When you have an issue with someone or when there's been some sort of misunderstanding, are you the type of person to keep it to yourself and bottle it all up? Or are you the more confrontational type? I'm definitely the latter because there is no way I can keep such negative emotions to myself. In fact, I think it's very unproductive to keep it to yourself and just to think about it and come to all sorts of false conclusions by yourself without incorporating the other party. I think the core of any healthy relationship, regardless of whether that's a friendship or a romantic relationship or even in a working environment, I think the core of it all should always be open, honest communication. And there's no reason why a situation like this needs to be awkward. As long as you are approaching that person in an respectful and an open manner, hopefully that same respect will be given back to you as well. So just in case all of it is just a misunderstanding, both of you can save yourselves a lot of time by not bottling feelings up and coming to all sorts of false conclusions.
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0: Let's move right on to the next one. Confrontational. Next we have unproductive. And lastly we have incorporate. Perfect. How about we take a look at Bluence's clip once again, but with English subtitles.
3: When you have an issue with someone or when there's been some sort of misunderstanding, are you the type of person to keep it to yourself and bottle it all up? Or are you the more confrontational type? I'm definitely the latter because there is no way I can keep such negative emotions to myself. In fact, I think it's very unproductive to keep it to yourself and just to think about it and come to all sorts of false conclusions by yourself without incorporating the other party. I think the core of any healthy relationship, regardless of whether that's a friendship or a romantic relationship or even in a working environment, I think the core of it all should always be open, honest communication. And there's no reason why a situation like this needs to be awkward. As long as you are approaching that person in an respectful and an open manner, hopefully that same respect will be given back to you as well. So just in case all of it is just a misunderstanding, both of you can save yourselves a lot of time by not bottling feelings up and coming to all sorts of false conclusions.
0: Yes, I think that's definitely a good way to handle situations. Don't bottle it up, just get it all out and say what you need to say.
4: Be open.
0: Yes, be open.
4: 네. 그래서 숨김 없이 대화를 하라는 메시지였습니다.
0: Yeah, I need to be open about some things.
4: Okay. Does it regard me?
0: Yeah, I actually don't think we're... I'm just kidding. No, okay. You are a great host.
4: We are great co-workers, I believe.
0: I think we're a good team. 자,
4: 그러면 바로 넘어가 보죠. 첫 번째 문장입니다.
0: All right.
3: When you have an issue with someone or when there's been some sort of misunderstanding, are you the type of person to keep it to yourself and bottle it all up? Or are you the more confrontational type? I'm definitely the latter because there is no way I can keep such negative emotions to myself.
0: When you have an issue with someone or when there's been some sort of misunderstanding.
4: When you have an issue with someone, when you have a problem with someone, 누군가와 문제가 있거나, or when there has been. 있었어요. 지금 뭔가 현재와 맞닿아 있어요.
0: Yes.
4: There has been some sort of misunderstanding. Mm-hmm. 어떤 종류의 오해가 있었을 때.
0: Mm-hmm. Then she says, are you the type of person to keep it to yourself and bottle it all up? Or are you the more confrontational type?
4: 네, 아까 제가 bottle하고 up 사이에 이제 that이 들어간다고 말씀드렸는데 that이 아니라 it이었네요. 그리고 it하고 all까지 들어가서 bottle it all up.
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0: Yes, so you're just saying, hey, I don't like this, like, don't do that.
4: Yeah.
0: It also can have a negative meaning where you just always want to fight with somebody.
4: You are fond of fighting.
0: Yeah, you love starting something.
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1: I kept the truth to myself. One more time, a little bit faster. I kept the truth to myself. All right, let's take a look at our next example sentence.
0: 그 정보는 우리만 알고 있도록 하죠. 다른 사람에게 말하지 않도록 하죠. Let's keep the information to ourselves. 발음 연습이요.
1: Let's keep the information to ourselves. One more time. Let's keep the information to ourselves. Great. Let's take a look at our next pattern.
0: 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There's no way I can get in. There is no way I can get in. 큰 소리로 읽어주세요.
1: There is no way I can get in. There's no way I can get in. Let's take a look at our last example sentence.
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1: There was no way I could do it by myself. There was no way I could do it by myself. Perfect. Let's take a look at Bluence's clip for the last time. This time we will incorporate both English and Korean subtitles. Let's watch.
2: When you have an issue with someone or when there's been some sort of misunderstanding, are you the type of person to keep it to yourself and bottle it all up? Or are you the more confrontational type? I'm definitely the latter because there is no way I can keep such negative emotions to myself. In fact, I think it's very unproductive to keep it to yourself and just to think about it and come to all sorts of false conclusions by yourself without incorporating the other party. I think the core of any healthy relationship, regardless of whether that's a friendship or a romantic relationship or even in a working environment, I think the core of it all should always be open, honest communication. And there's no reason why a situation like this needs to be awkward. As long as you are approaching that person in an respectful and an open manner, hopefully that same respect will be given back to you as well. So just in case all of it is just a misunderstanding, both of you can save yourselves a lot of time by not bottling feelings up and coming to all sorts of false conclusions.
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0: 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To explain myself. It 해도 돼요.
1: Oh yeah, to explain it or explain myself just means explain why you think or feel the way you do.
0: Or why you did something.
1: Oh yeah, why you did something.
0: 왜 그렇게 했는지. 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
0: All right.
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1: Let's take a look. The thing about poor communication is that it often results in misunderstandings. You can't expect someone to get it if you're not clear about it. Respectful, although sometimes uncomfortable, open and honest communication can solve so many problems. It knocks out misunderstandings. It drives out fear.
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1: For sure.
0: Absolutely true.
1: Right. Well, those are definitely some great social media posts that we had for today. And thank you guys so much for starting here with us today.
0: 네, 저희는 다음 시간에 또 인사드릴게요.
1: We'll see you next time.
0: 감사합니다.
1: Bye.

and welcome to 영어 Storytime. 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We are going to continue our book, What is Virtual Reality? So, today we are going to learn about another kind of reality. All right? Before that, let's go ahead and look at some vocabulary words for today. So, the first word is augmented reality. So, different from virtual reality, augmented reality, 증강현실. Okay. The second word is entirely, entirely, 완전히. Okay. And our third word is background, background, 배경. All right, great. So these are the words that we're going to learn today. So let's begin. All right, so 오늘은 좀 augmented reality 대해서 좀 알아볼 건데요. Let's check it out. Will I use VR in the future? Yes, VR is going to be even more popular in the future. Today it's used for games, but tomorrow it could be used to see what astronauts experience on the moon or to travel around the world, all from your own home. You might even meet dinosaurs with VR when the technology is ready. One day, you might even have gloves to let you interact with the VR in front of you.

I attended EBS Women's University and studied English literature. 저는 많은 동아리와 학교 활동에 참여했습니다. How do we say this in English? 저는 토론이나 언론 동아리와 같은 많은 클럽의 회장이었습니다. I was the president of several clubs such as the Debate and Journalism Club. All right, let's see the whole statement and let's see how do we say that statement in English. Okay, so let's look at the whole statement for today. I attended EBS Women's University and studied English literature. Now, remember, before we said I have a BA or an MA. 네, 학사를 얘기했는데 그냥 major 없이 거의 여기 major이 안 나오죠. 전공. Just said study도 나오죠. I attended EBS Women's University and studied English literature. 저는 EBS 여자 대학교에서 입학해 영문학을 공부했습니다. 그냥 공부했습니다. 전공했습니다. Yeah, you can say majored in English literature or studied English literature. 자, 저는 많은 동아리와 학교 활동을 참여했습니다. 이런 것도 되게 정보가 중요하죠. 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Like, 이거 circle? What's that? So then I realized it's clubs. So there are many different clubs. 이렇게 활동하는 것도 굉장히 중요해요. 왜냐하면은 이게 면접할 때 아, 어떤 생활을 했고 그냥 공부만 했나? 아니면 다양한 거를 했나? 이런 것도 보죠. I participated in many club and school activities. Okay? I was the president of several clubs, such as the Debate and Journalism Club. 자, 저는 토론이나 언론 동아리와 같은 많은 클럽을 회장했습니다. Okay, so in university, 뭐 물론 직장이 없었죠, because you're studying. So talking about your activities in university or club activities or 어떤 활동이든 그런 얘기는 인터뷰에서 말하는 게 좋아요. Okay? So, I attended EBS Women's University and studied English literature. I participated in many club and school activities. I was the president of several clubs such as the Debate and Journalism Club. So, club. That is a key word today. So let's look a little bit closer at the statement. All right, so here's a key phrase from the statement that we made. Okay, attend. So the word attend, 뭐 참석하다, 참여하다. 자, I went to 뭐 이화 Women's University 이렇게 해도 괜찮아요. 그렇지만 because this is business English, we want to use a more formal word. 자, will you attend the meeting? You can say, will you go to the meeting? But I think this one I like better. Will you attend the meeting? 당신은 회의에 참석하실 건가요? 네, 참석이죠. 한국말. 뭐, 올 거예요? 이렇게 안 하잖아요. Right? So, will you attend the meeting? Okay, let's look at the next example sentence. I cannot attend the conference next month. I cannot attend the conference next month. 저는 다음 달 회의에 참석하지 못합니다. 그래서 이 business에서는 went는 거의 안 쓰고요. We use the word attend. I cannot attend the conference next month. I cannot attend the meeting next month. I cannot attend 뭐 어떤 행사, the event. I cannot attend the funeral. It could be really anything in a kind of formal situation. Okay, so keep that in mind. Let's look at the next phrase, and it is club. 네, 동아리. 네, 우리 한국 분들이 정말 이 동아리를 굉장히 좋아하시는 것 같아요. 학교뿐만 아니라 바깥에서 뭐 등산, like hiking club, and like a cycling club. There are many clubs. So this is a word that we should all know. 자, would you like to join our English club? Would you like to

Join our English club? 네, 저의 영어 동아리에 들어오실래요? Okay, so would you like to join our cycling club? Would you like to join our hiking club? So many different kinds or book club. 이것도 되게 인기가 많죠. We have lots of book clubs. Let's look at the next one. Where can I sign up for the club? Okay, 동아리 가입은 어디에서 하나요? So, you have to sign up. 보통 클럽은 신청을 해야 되죠. Right? 자, 뭐 가입을 하든 신청을 하든. So, where can I sign up for the club? Where can I sign up for the club? So, the key phrase here, sign up. Okay, 가입하는 게 sign up or 뭐 신청. Okay, so club. Don't forget about that. Okay, I think we should make like a 출근 영어 club. What do you think? Okay, let's move on to shadowing. Okay, guys. All right, we got to open our mouths. It's time for shadowing, and we got to go fast, a little bit fast. Go with the rhythm. All right, here we go. Ready? Here we go. I attended EBS Women's University and studied English literature. I participated in many club and school activities. I was a president of several clubs, such as the Debate and Journalism Club. Okay, literature. Literature. Let's do it again. I attended EBS Women's University and studied English literature. I participated in many club and school activities. I was the president of several clubs, such as the Debate and Journalism Club. Club. Club. 이렇게 할 필요 없습니다. Just club. Okay, activities, activities. All right, great. Let's test your knowledge. Let's see how much you remember from the main statement or the main answer for today. 저는 EBS 여자대학교에 입학해 영문학을 공부했습니다. 저는 많은 동아리와 학교 활동에 참여했습니다. 저는 토론이나 언론 동아리와 같은 많은 클럽의 회장이었습니다. 'Excellent job, everyone! All right, today's key phrase, very easy. It's just attend and club. So in the business English world, we want to keep things formal, right? 그러니까 좀 casual하지 않고 조금 뭔가 포멀한 격식이 있는 그런 단어를 좀 선택하는 게 조금 더좀 있어 보이죠? Okay, so attend the meeting, attend the conference, right? And club, of course, when you are talking about your past activities or experience in school. All right, that's a wrap for today. I will be back for some more possible answers to in our job interview series. Meanwhile, take good care, and we'll see you soon. Bye-bye.

0: Today, Sesame Street is all about this, the alphabet.
1: Oh, I love the alphabet.
0: The Count loves the alphabet?
1: Of course I do, Elmo. And do you know why?
0: Why?
1: Because the alphabet has 26 beautiful letters to count.
0: Oh, that makes sense.
1: A, that's one letter. B, that's two letters.
0: Let's find out more about the alphabet today on Sesame Street.
1: Five letters. F, six letters. G, seven letters. H, eight letters. I,

0: We making letter-shaped treats and decorations. And this year, Elmo has the most important job of all.
1: Yeah, it's true. Elmo gets to sing the alphabet song in front of everybody at the big Alphabet Day celebration. Only Elmo's trying to think of a way to make it really great.
2: Oh, that was an amazing dress.
3: Me too.
1: Happy Alphabet Day, everybody!
4: Happy Alphabet Day!
3: This is our friend, Mathis. This is his mom.

0: This is Elmo.
1: Hey!
0: And this is Cookie Monster.
1: Hi, Mantis.
2: Hello, Mantis.
3: Nice to meet you.
2: Hi, Mantis, Mommy.
1: Nice to meet you, too.
4: Oh, hey there. Smoothies, like usual?
0: Oh. Yes, please.
1: Sí, por favor, Alan. Mm-hmm. You know what? We always come up to dance class, Elmo.
5: Why is everybody moving their hands?
3: Oh, this is American Sign Language, also called ASL. I'm deaf, and I communicate in a visual language.
5: Ah, okay. But Elmo doesn't really understand.
3: Oh, well, deaf means I don't hear. I listen with my eyes, and you listen with your ears.
5: Oh, so can Mantis's mommy hear?
3: Yes, I listen with my ears. Mantis is deaf, so I'm interpreting. When people don't know sign language, I use my voice to help them understand what Mantis is signing. And then I sign what you're saying so Mantis understands.
1: Oh! You know what, Mantis? Just like your mom, sometimes I interpret for my abuela. She mostly speaks Spanish, so when people only speak English, I tell them what she's saying.
3: Yeah, like that. Because American Sign Language, it's a language. It's just like English or Spanish or any language.
1: Oh, wow. Do all deaf people use sign language?
3: Oh, no. Deaf people communicate in many different ways. Some write things down or read lips. And some deaf people use technology as tools, like hearing aids or cochlear implants. This is my cochlear implant.
5: Oh. Yeah. Does sign language have an alphabet, too?
3: Yes, yes. You sing, and I'll show you the letters.
5: Oh, yes, please. Okay, here goes.

0: great way to sing the alphabet at the Alphabet Day celebration. And, well, Elmo was wondering if Mathis would sign the song while Elmo sings the song. Oh, please, please, please, please, please.
1: Sure. I am proud to be deaf. And I love sharing sign language.
0: Oh, yeah. Thank you, Mathis. Oh. How does Elmo sign thank you? Thank you.
2: Me have question too, Mathis. Can you please show me how to sign me favorite letter?
1: What's your favorite letter?
2: C. Because C is for a cookie.
1: C.
3: Hey, look! Your hand even looks like a C.
1: It does. C is for cookie. Come on, you try.
3: Okay. C.
4: Right. Smoothies for everyone. Did I sign that right?
1: Perfect signing.
4: Oh, thank you. I've been practicing.
0: Ooh. Wow. Hey, Elmo wants to practice sign language too.
1: Thank you, Elmo. When my friends learn sign language, it makes me feel like you all really want to get to know me.
5: Of course we do.

0: and we love learning a new language.
1: Yes, yes. Hey, amigos, we should hurry and finish decorating for the show.
2: What's wrong, Elmo?
3: Nothing's wrong, Mathis. Elmo was just wondering, how can Mathis dance if Mathis can't hear the music?
2: I feel the vibrations. Boom, boom, boom.
3: Oh.
2: Deaf people can totally dance. Being deaf is part of who I am. I'm a boy. When I grow up, I'm going to be an engineer. I love my dog.
3: You do? Oh, Elmo loves his doggy, too.
4: Mathis is a really good dancer, too. He helps me a lot. Let's show them the moves we made up.
3: Oh, yeah.

0: That was amazing! And it gives Elmo another idea! Let's dance the ABC song too!
1: Ooh, and I can play the guitar!
0: Hey, singing and signing and dancing and playing the guitar?
2: Alphabet Day! Now, keep those hands in the air because it's time for the Alphabet Day ABC song!
3: Yeah!

0: Can I color with you?
1: Sure, come on.
0: Thanks. The only thing is, I don't know sign language.
1: Not yet, but you can learn if you want.
0: Cool. Do you think you could teach me some right now?
1: Yeah, I can teach you how to spell your name.
0: My name is Aiden. A-I-D-E-N.
1: Good job.

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1: The alphabet. 26 letters go from A to Z. Let's make the letters out of things we see. A is for apples, bright and red.

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U for umbrellas on a rainy day. V for violin, ready to play. W for whale swimming deep below. X for xylophones. Y for yarn, really, really cozy. Z is the zip for Z. Sing the alphabet letters with me. A, B, C.

0: Hello, Cookie Monster and Gonger. I'm Estella, and I love the alphabet. I'd like some sopa de letras. Mexican alphabet soup? Can you help me, please?
1: Of course we can help you, because we are... Monster Cookies! What do we need to make Mexican alphabet soup, Chef Gonger?
2: Well, let's take a little looky-looky at the recipe.
1: Okay.
2: We need tomatoes, hongjang, olive oil, alphabet pasta, vegetable broth, and salt!
1: Okay, here you go. We have onion, olive oil, vegetable broth, salt, and, oh boy, no alphabet pasta.
2: Cookie, did you eat the alphabet pasta? Oh,
1: no, we just hid it right here.
2: Cookie Monster, why did you hide the pasta?
1: Oh, so you wouldn't notice that me ate all the tomatoes.
2: Cookie Monster, oh, I can't believe this. Now we gotta go all the way to tomato farm.
1: Oh, you know, me like to take long drives together. It's fun. We have good time. Come
2: on. We got lots to do over here.

0: boy. Here we are at the tomato farm. Hello, Farmer Dennis. We need tomatoes to make Mexican alphabet soup. Can you help us, please?
1: Hello, Cookie Monster and Gonger. Welcome to the tomato farm. Sure, I can help you. Tomatoes grow on vines. We grow ours here in this big greenhouse. They start out as seeds. When they get big enough, they are moved into the ground. They grow flowers. The flowers fall off and the tomato starts to grow. Once the tomatoes are ripe, they are picked, packaged, and sent to farmers' markets and stores. Tomatoes are used in salsa and pasta sauces, and they're great all on their own. Here are some tomatoes to make Mexican alphabet soup, Cookie Monster and Gonger.
0: Thank you, Farmer Dennis.

0: We got the tomatoes. Now me wonder how we make Mexican alphabet soup.
1: Well, Cookie Monster, what if we check the recipe?
0: Okay, let's try.
1: Okay, first chop the tomatoes and the onion.
0: Chopping tomatoes and onion. Chop.
1: Now put them into the blender and hit puree to make it nice and smooth.
0: Everything in the blender. And now puree.
1: Oh. Ah, yeah. Now drizzle the olive oil into the soup pot. Now add 1 cup of alphabet pasta.
0: A, B, C, D, E, F, G. Adding pasta if you see. Pasta nice and brown.
1: Okay, Cookie, now pour the tomato sauce over the pasta.
0: Pouring tomato sauce on the pasta.
1: Okay, now we add 2 cups of veggie broth.

0: fresh hot alphabet soup.
1: Oh, it smells delicious. Yeah.
0: Now, put it into the bowl. Yummy.
1: Order up. So long, soup.
0: Adios, alphabet. Oh, Cookie Monster.
1: Yeah, Gonger.
0: I've got this knife just for you.
1: Oh, boy, look at that. Yeah. Oh.

0: playing the alphabet game with Tango.
1: Right. We're finding things that go with the letters of the alphabet.
0: Ready, Tango? Tango starts with the letter T.
1: Good girl, Tango. And Gabrielle starts with the letter G.
0: And Elmo starts with the letter E.
1: Good job! Wow, look! Tango found a turtle!
0: Hey, Tango and Turtle both start with the letter T.
1: You're right! I have to draw this in my notebook!
0: Good job, Tango!
1: I wonder what animals start with the first letters of our names.
0: Yeah, G for Gabrielle and E for Elmo. Great question, Gabrielle!

0: letter S.
1: But it doesn't start with the letters G for Gabrielle or E for Elmo. We better keep looking.

0: starts with the letter W, not E or G.
1: Yeah, let's keep looking. Oh, interesting. We better take a closer look.
0: Elmo sees a hole, but no animals.
1: Did you see that?
2: A gopher!
0: Hey, Gopher Gabrielle. Gopher and Gabrielle both start with the letter G.
1: Oh, yeah.
0: The letter T, and Gopher and Gabrielle start with the letter G, but we still haven't found an animal that starts with the letter E for Elmo.
1: Oh, don't worry, Elmo. We'll find your letter E animal.
0: Elmo just keeps finding these worms. Sorry, Worm. Worm does not start with the letter E, and Elmo needs to find an animal that starts with the letter E. You understand.
3: Oh, hi, kids.
4: Hi, Grandma.
3: Did you say you're looking for an animal that starts with the letter E?
1: Yeah, we found a turtle. Turtle and tango start with the letter T.
0: And we found a gopher. Gopher and Gabrielle start with the letter G.
1: But no letter E animals for Elmo.
0: It's just another worm. Well, thanks for trying, Tango. But Elmo guesses he'll never find an animal that starts with the letter E.
3: Oh, now hang on. Let's have a look. Just as I thought.
0: What?
3: This isn't just any worm.
0: It isn't?
3: This worm is an earthworm. And earthworm
1: starts with the letter E.

0: T for Tango, G for Gabrielle, and E for Elmo.
1: Yeah! Good job, Nature Explorers!
0: And great Nature Exploring!
1: Bye-bye, Explorers! We hope you had fun learning about the alphabet with us today.
2: It was so fun getting to find out more about American Sign Language and learning the A, B, C's.
1: Yeah! See you next time on Sesame Street! Come on in.